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1: 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Are you ready?
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3: 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I'm Tropic.
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1: Too dirty to clean my act up. 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

earth turns slowly. It's hard to say that I'd rather stay awake when I'm asleep, because my dreams are bursting at the seams.